0: 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It's Mikey V, my big bro, Frankie V, and Gianna.
1: Hey, Bridget, you've heard the saying, it's all downhill from here, right?
2: Yeah.
1: When you hear that, Mikey, Gianna as well, when you hear it's all downhill from here, do you interpret it as a good thing or a bad thing?
0: I would say I made it to the hard part and the rest is going to be easy.
1: Okay, it's all downhill from here. So you're saying that it's going to get easier. Gianna?
3: No, that's like immediately bad connotation to me. It's all downhill.
0: Oh, wow. Downhill for me is like, think about if you ride a bike up a hill. That's the hard part. All right, we got through the hard part. Now we're going to go downhill and coast.
3: I mean, I have been biking lately. Downhill's definitely easier, but I don't know. I think downhill's bad.
1: And what are your thoughts?
2: I don't know. I think it's kind of like it could go down, but it could turn around. Like, things can look up somehow, you know, from down there. The only way to get up is up. So
1: social media, this has been something that's been people are going back and forth about. When you hear it's all downhill from here, do you interpret it as things getting worse or things getting easier? 2,000 people weighed in on this post. And in the end, 87% of people think it means things are getting worse. But 13%, just like Mike, you think that it's getting easier because when you bike downhill, it's a lot easier than when you're biking up that hill.
0: Guess it's like a cup half full, half empty thing.
3: You're right.
0: I'm a half full kind of guy.
3: Yeah, I guess you are. Good for you.
0: Friday's here. It's all downhill moving forward.
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1: Lalo, why are you excited for your weekend?
3: Well, my best friend's about to give birth any second now. So her due date was last week, so we're like,
4: How miserable is she right now? Because I know when my wife got up on that 40th week, like, I feel like the last few weeks are miserable. If she had to go two more weeks after that, it would not have been a good scene for any of us.
3: Yeah, no, she's annoyed. She's like, I want to go out. Like, I want to just, I'm like, can we hold back for a second?
1: Poor girl's wants a glass of wine. It's been 9 months.
2: I know. Get that baby out of there.
1: But hey, congrats to her, and thank you for kicking off your weekend with the V-Bros.
3: Yeah, for sure. Thank you. I know.

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1: The DM we got says, my man dropped the biggest bomb on me just 2 months before our wedding.
0: I'm curious what this is. Group chat, we have her on this. We will keep you anonymous. We're here as always to get you advice, but explain exactly what happened.
2: Yeah, so I get married in 60 days.
0: Okay, 2 months.
2: But my fiance just sat me down. Like, everything's been fine, literally up until now. My fiance just sat me down over the weekend and told me that he's $15,000 in credit card debt.
0: Oh, damn.
1: Whoa. That's and, bad.
2: Yeah, and he didn't tell me before now. We've been together for 4 years.
0: Yeah.
2: Like, I don't understand why, like, what else is he lying about, you know?
0: Did he say what it's from or how he can get out of it or what his plan is there?
2: I mean, honestly, he could have, but I was in such, like, disbelief that he would even tell me.
3: So, like, you're turning to us for some advice. Are you literally, and I can tell by your voice, you're worked up. Are you thinking about canceling your wedding that's in 60 days because of this information?
2: I would love to say no, but it has definitely crossed my mind because I don't know if he's like lying about other things. I don't know. Like,
0: this
2: I've been saving money. Yeah. I've been working really hard and saving up for the wedding. But like, I thought we were going into this marriage financially sound. I thought we were going to be fine. Like, I want to start a family. And now he drops his bombshell on me.
0: I'm trying to think this out while you're talking. I don't even know what I would do.
1: To play devil's advocate, though, because I'm like you, I would not want to adopt his debt. Like, financial insecurity is such a big thing, especially in this economy right now.
3: Good
1: things
3: point.
1: Are tough. So maybe he was just scared to tell you.
3: Yeah, if everything else is good, I
0: guess it's good he told you now and not 6 days after you get married. But I see your point of not wanting to get married. Hold on. Let us get you advice right now, okay?
2: Yeah, thanks.
0: Yeah, and I do feel like other people have been through this.
1: Yeah.
0: What are your thoughts? Have you ever been through something similar? We'd love to hear from you and get some advice for anonymous. DM us on Instagram at VBrosOnAir. Talking more next inside group chat.
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1: We're getting advice for Anonymous inside group chat tonight because her and her fiance are supposed to get married in 2 months, and her fiance sits her down and says, just to let you know, I'm $15,000 in credit card debt.
0: And she has no idea what to do now. Erin, what's your advice for inside group chat?
2: Girl, cut it off. Like, that is a red flag from the pits of hell. I could never trust the guy that I'm damn near about to get married to you, and you don't tell me about freaking debt like that. Are you kidding me?
0: That's a good point.
2: $15,000 in debt?
0: The debt's a bad thing, but the lack of trust going into any marriage relationship, that could be even worse than the debt.
3: But the wedding's right around the corner. You're saying to cancel this wedding, not marry this guy? You don't think they should get married over this?
2: All
1: right. Cancel it.
0: The gavel has been hit. Boom. Wait, Lisa, you're up next. Would you cancel this wedding or what?
4: I mean, I don't know. I'm not going to lie to you. I feel like it's a little bit of a red flag. I would have wanted to know that way sooner, you know, in the relationship. But it all depends on how, listen to what he says, and, you know, what his plan is. And I think go from there.
0: Because she could sell the ring and pay off the debt.
1: Oh, my God. Or just say, hey, we can get married, but we're not going to do joint bank accounts till you get your stuff together.
0: Good thought. 2 hours. Continue the conversation. What are your thoughts? Hit us up on Instagram @TheBrosOnAir.

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1: Getting advice for Anonymous inside group chat tonight. Her and her fiance are getting married in 2 months, and her fiance just sat her down and said, "Just want to let you know, I have 15

actually, and then, you know, Juba played it. Then, of course, we've been playing it as well. If you haven't heard it yet, Ariana Grande's song, she dropped it late last night called Hate That I Made You Love Me. We're going to play it for you again next, okay? It's 96.7 KISS FM and the V-Bros. 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
1: Hey, Heather, yesterday on our show, we did a little spelling bee.
2: Yeah, I heard it yesterday.
1: I'm going to go out there and say I struggled. Oh, I got Hawaii. I spelled that correctly. Mikey did struggle. Yeah, so the reason why we did that was Scripps National Spelling Bee wrapped up last night. They had the finale. A teen in California actually won. Would you like to know the word, the winning word that she used?
2: Yeah.
1: This is the word that won. I'm curious. I can't even barely say it, let alone spell it, but I'm going to see if anybody can actually spell the word. This was the winning word last night at the Scripps National Spelling Bee. It was bromocryptine. Bromocryptine.
0: Bromocryptine.
1: Yeah, the winning word is bromocryptine, which is a compound found in plants and used in some medicines. Bromocryptine.
0: Sounds like some kind of like Bitcoin.
3: Yeah, what?
2: I thought it was like bro, something with bros.
3: Yeah. Fake.
1: Give it a
3: word.
1: Shot, Mikey. Give it a shot.
0: Bromocryptine. Bromocryptine. B-R-O, brom, M-O-C-R-Y, crip, P-T-E-N. Is it E-E-N?
3: I was going to say I-N-E.
1: All right, Mikey's incorrect. John, you want to give a shot? Bromocryptine.
3: Well, same thing what he said, but I-N-E at the end.
1: You're one letter off.
3: One letter off
1: by that way, yeah. Do you have any guesses? Bromocryptine.
2: Bromocryptine, I guess.
1: Spell it. Give us a chance. Give it a spell.
2: No. Oh, my God. Are you kidding me? I'm embarrassing myself
3: right here.
0: No.
3: What is it?
0: Can we confirm the first half is correct?
1: I can confirm the B, the R, the O, the M, the O, the C, the R are correct. You all said Y-P-T-I-N-E. It's Bromocryptine.
3: Oh, whatever. Yeah, spelling me, smelling me. Whatever, dude. That's why we have auto

0: 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It's Mikey V, Frankie V, and Gianna. It's a weekend. We made it. 70, what you looking forward to this weekend?
1: My friends actually have a birthday little party planned, and we're doing karaoke for the night. Wait. And I'm pumped.
0: Karaoke's amazing, and Gianna is a professional.
2: A professional karaoke.
0: Well-trained karaoke singer.
1: You're invited.
0: What is your go-to karaoke song?
1: Honestly, there's just too many to pick from, but I don't know why the first song that popped in my head was Carrie Underwood from
0: Before He Cheats.
3: Oh, man.
0: I feel like Gianna would own that one.
2: Of course I would. Give me the bat, too, as a prop.
0: Okay.
2: He's swinging it around.
0: Okay, yeah. If your windshields are shattered, we know why. Hey, thank you so much for joining Kiss 108 and have an amazing weekend.
1: You too. Bye, guys.

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0: If you're new to the game, I play a little snippet of a song, the hook of the song. I stop it. You need to finish the lyric. 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
2: There's no more words after Fireball, so I think I did more of like the ice cream man truck sound.
1: I don't know what sound that was, Mikey.
0: Fireball.
2: It worked. You got
1: good
2: that point.
1: Job.
2: Over to Gianna. Mm-hmm. Another song that's fun to listen to on the weekend. Need you to finish these lyrics.

0: Everybody at the bargain dipsy.
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3: It's a little bit different of a sound there.
0: Yeah.
1: All right, we're 2 for 2. Let's go 3 for 3. Mikey V, need you to finish
3: here we
1: these
3: go.
1: Lyrics.

0: beat this game.
1: That'll be the new game. All right, here we go. We are 3 for 3. Can we go 4 for 4 on Friday? Keeping this party vibe moving with this track for Gianna to finish. Here you go.

0: 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It's Mikey V, my big bro, Frankie V, and Gianna. Chantel, I have a major life hack for you, okay?
1: Okay, I'm ready.
0: You go out drinking, you get hammered, you wake up the next day, what happens?
1: Then I call in sick to work.
0: There's that as well, yes, because you're hungover. And yes, they figured out the best breakfast to help a hangover. Any guesses as to what is on your plate to help that hangover?
1: Cold pizza.
2: Ooh, cold pizza is a great one. Yeah,
0: and I often have that after a night of drinking.
1: I would
0: either say that or like a bacon, egg, and cheese sandwich always helps me.
3: That's my go-to.
0: You're close. So what they say is breakfast of eggs, toast, and jam will help you with the hangover the best. And here's why. Eggs are rich in amino acids, which is going to help. Jams are high in fructose, which will help your body. And then both can help process the alcohol best and better than others. Plus, you'll get the carbs with the bread. So mixed together, that's going to help you.
1: Okay, I'll try. I mean, I had a peanut butter and jelly like last time, and then today I had a piece of cold pizza. So let's next week. Yeah. Here we go.
0: You've got everything but the eggs. I think you're close enough.
3: Yeah, you're fine.
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1: Friday's finally here.
0: Chrissy, why are you excited for your weekend?
2: I'm actually seeing my boyfriend that I haven't seen in like a month.
0: Ooh.
2: Because of the holidays and everything. So wow. It'll be nice to see him again.
0: So wait, what are the plans after not seeing each other for 30 days?
2: Just to chill at home, honestly, watch a movie, get some takeout. I think it's our favorite thing to do.
0: That sounds like the best relationship. Yeah. You know what? I haven't seen you in a month. Just come on over. We'll get some takeout and watch a movie. That's like,
1: love that.
0: Man, that's perfect. You guys enjoy that. Thank you, Gavin, for kicking off the weekend with the V-Bros.
2: Thank you.

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1: Imagine if you saw a ghost of Abraham Lincoln walking around.
0: Apparently it's happening. We'll explain where, when, and how next.

0: 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It's Mikey V, Frankie V, and Gianna. Trisha, are you a fan of haunted houses?
1: Yes. Oh, my God. Yes. 100%.
0: Gianna, you are, right?
2: Of course.
0: Did you know, and I just saw this randomly today, I don't want to share because I didn't know it, but did you know that the White House is haunted?
1: Well, that's not a surprise.
2: I was going to say, I fear that I would assume so, and I think I've seen this before, but I forget. Like, exactly haunted with what, Frankie?
0: Yeah. So there's several reports of ghostly appearances and eerie sounds. Now, the most common ghost at the White House is the sighting of Abraham Lincoln.
2: Wow.
0: He's been spotted by the First Lady Eleanor Roosevelt. Now, the Queen of the Netherlands and Winston Churchill, they've also, their ghosts have popped up randomly. Said they've been seen by people there. And other ghosts have been spotted, Andrew Jackson, Abigail Adams. So they are saying throughout the White House, if you were to ever walk around, there's a good chance you could get spooked out by a ghost.
1: Like, I wonder if they actually see him with the hat, or is it without the hat?
2: Oh, right.
0: No, definitely with the hat. That's classic Abe Lincoln.
2: Yeah. Next time,
0: next time I'm at the White House, I'll keep my eye open for my buddy Abe.
2: Okay, right. Casually at the White House, Mikey B.
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1: We freaking made it. Happy Friday, friends. It's Angelina on the new hit list. I'm playing you all the new music you need to know. Kick it in until midnight. So hit me up with your requests at Angelina on air. Let's kick it off with Alex Warren, Fever Dream.

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1: Completely is self-written, mind you. Ariana Grande. That's Hate That I Made You Love Me. I'm so happy she's back, man. That album needs to drop like yesterday. Let me know how you're feeling. You can leave a talk back on the free iHeartRadio app. Just hold down the red microphone. I'm Angelina. 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
1: Thanks so much for hanging out, discovering new music. 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I'm at New Hit List or at Angelina on Air. It's been real, leaving you with Sabrina Carpenter. 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
1: Austin's number one hit music station.
2: So you're saying that the Pitt kids are dropping the name?
1: Yeah, the Pitt last name. It looks like, earlier this month, Zahara, she graduated from college and she went by Zahara Marley Jolie. It looks like Maddox is legally changing his name to Maddox Jolie. And then it looks like Vivian is also going by Vivian Jolie. You know, she was in a playbill not that long ago. Now, there's nothing really here that states what the, I guess, status of the relationship is with Brad Pitt and his kids. But I think just the fact that they don't even use his last name speaks volumes.
2: I wonder if he's just like not around or in their lives and whatnot.
1: Well, you know, there's supposedly that one big blow up that happened on the airplane between Angelina and Brad. And I think the kids were there. Now, we don't know. Yeah, this was all like alleged speculation, but it, just from like reports and stuff, it kind of seems like there is maybe some truth to this. But I think after that one big blow up, I think the kids just were like, yeah, no. Mm-mm.
2: It's so funny. Kids will always side with their mama.
1: I mean, listen, it's understandable.
2: I mean, it is what it is.
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2: Well, apparently Cardi apologized too, like prior to all this. And Lotto, I don't think, accept the apology now that it's on the album. We'll talk next.

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0: So what's the deal with Lotto and Cardi B?
1: So Cardi B did apologize for dissing Lotto, I guess, but it didn't really sound like Lotto accepted the apology because, yeah, she kind of seemed to have dissed Cardi on the new album. She has a track that's called Gimme That. And she says, B said, what? Let's clock it. Really got an Hermes store in my closet. Talking about buying Big Mama a bag like ain't like my dude ain't already bought it. This whole thing started from when, I guess, there was a response to a leaked phone call between Cardi and Ice Spice's manager where Lotto catches a stray as Cardi threatens to knock Ice Spice out, saying, you think I'm Lotto? Like, no, I'm not. And so, of course, that's why Lotto felt the need to say something on her album. But this kind of bums me out because Cardi did apologize for it. Granted, maybe it wasn't to the extent of what Lotto would have liked because, you know, regardless, she did say something. But I hate when these two women are against each other. You know what I'm saying? Like, these are two very successful rappers that are women in the game. And I feel like them beefing right now is not going to help anything.
0: You know what? Why can't we just, like, not talk about each other?
1: I wish, I mean,
0: that's not hip hop.
1: That's really not. But it's like, it's interesting that Lotto didn't take the apology when Cardi did say sorry, you know? So I don't know. Interesting stuff there.
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27: 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We laughed. 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
0: Can I just tell you what I absolutely cannot stand?
1: What?
0: When you're telling somebody a story, right? And you're just like so deep in the story and the story's so intricate. You're giving them minor details, yada, yada, yada. And then when they ask you a question about the story, they ask about the most insignificant thing. And I'm like, that's the one thing you latched on to?
1: Right.
0: I'm like, what?
1: That was it? That's what you caught?
0: So annoying.
1: I think it's kind of hilarious. Like, people only hear what they want to hear.
0: Like, I'm telling something like, oh my gosh, da-da-da-da-da-da. Why were they wearing red shoes? I don't know. That's not the point of the story.
1: I don't give a damn about those shoes.
0: Right. For example, just like, why are you latching on to that of all things?
1: No, I get it. I understand. I've been there.

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1: We are Gabby and EJ. Coming up next, That's Out of Pocket.
0: So this man lived with a 5-inch wooden branch in his eye socket for over a year without knowing it. How? We'll talk about it in just a sec, y'all.

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0: It's time for That's Out of Pocket. Stories that you hear, you think to yourself, what the hell is going on? So this Russian man apparently lived with a nearly 5-inch tree branch embedded into his skull for a year.
1: Wow.
0: Before even he knew what was happening with it. What was going on with him? This 50-year-old man was chopping branches in 2024 without protective goggles when he felt a sharp pain in his left eye. Oh, I am squirming reading this story.
1: Yeah.
0: A CT scan confirmed that it was a tree branch that destroyed his sinuses and damaged the base of his skull, dangerously close to vital brain structures. That's wild that he had no idea that he had this in his head. His vision was preserved and doctors expect a full recovery. That is, woo!
1: He got lucky.
0: Jesus, man.
1: Got very lucky, to say the
0: least. Could you imagine?
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1: It's Gabby and EJ. So I love that children's hospitals like worldwide are going to be doing this, but can adults have this too?
0: Hell yeah. We like the little magic too.
1: Yeah, right? We're going to talk next. Hang on a second.

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0: This is going to sound so intrusive, but I don't care.
1: Okay.
0: So in the barbershop, people just be in there talking.
1: Oh, I know. That's
0: talking and sharing
1: everything. Men are worse than women in that barbershop.
0: 100%. Oh my gosh. They literally be in there gossiping like some cackling hens.
1: They're chismosos.
0: Exactly.
1: Big time.
0: I literally sit back and will like listen to everything and be like, you know damn well that didn't happen. Because I feel like when men are around the boys.
1: Oh, they got to lay it on extra thick to seem like they the man, of
0: course. And I told my girl that I wasn't going to do that. And
1: then
0: I was
1: she
0: like,
1: slapped you.
0: You a damn, you know you a damn lie. I'm like, why are you up in this bar? This happened to me earlier today. I was just eavesdropping on all of these conversations, and I don't know why it brings me so much joy. I think it's just, I'm just so nosy. But I'm like, you know damn well that didn't happen in your relationship. You know damn well. But I think people get around other people and they think that they can just like, not say whatever, but they embellish it a lot.
1: Right. Can be, you know, well, the thing is they're not going to know the truth, the boys. You know what I mean? So they could lay on the extras and...
0: I feel like the barber knows because if...
1: Oh, they probably heard so much. The
0: correct.
1: Barber knows.
0: If I'm sitting over there like, no, I know damn well this didn't happen. I'm sure the barber's like, I know damn well this didn't happen. You know what I'm saying?
1: No, for sure, for sure. It's something about men and their boys, though.
0: I tell you what, I'm thoroughly entertained whenever I go to the barbershop, y'all.

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1: We are Gabby and EJ.
0: So this man is suing Carnival Cruises for $5 million after suffering second-degree burns on both his feet aboard the cruise. He claims that he sustained burns within seconds while walking barefoot roughly 20 steps across an overheated pool deck.
1: Ooh. Wow.
0: I mean, he may get some money out of this.
1: No, honestly, I mean, the pool decks can be hot. And I'm kind of shocked that they don't have like something heat regulated considering.
0: The lawsuit alleges that Carnival failed to warn passengers about dangerous deck temperatures, posting warning signs, monitoring heat levels, and requiring footwear in high temperature zones. That's wild because I feel like normally places they would have like signs that say, hey, this can be hot. But also, why is it that hot that he got second degree burns?
1: I mean, your feet are sensitive, dude. Like, you're not really supposed to be walking barefoot like that.
0: Apparently, Carnival is facing recent lawsuits over a passenger losing both legs during a Bahamas excursion in a mobility scooter accident during disembarkment. So, it's going to be interesting to see how this plays out.
1: That's crazy.
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0: You know what's funny? I just feel like the last one just ended, and now we're already talking about the one this year. This is so wild. So everything you need to know happens Tuesday morning. 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
0: All right, so can Kiki Palmer and the Hot Ones do just like date already? Come on. Like, there is clearly... Well, here's the thing about Kiki. You don't know if she's playing or not.
1: That's the thing. You know? That's the problem with her, is because she be joking around a lot. So you're like, wait, are you being for reals? But I also feel like... He brought out a different side of her with all those compliments. Like, she was definitely, like, smitten a little bit.
0: Yeah. They need to just, like, hump it off.
1: The comments are killing me. Kiki, if you don't give this bald white man a chance.
0: I mean, he'll treat you like the queen that you are.
1: Honestly.

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2: 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Ooh. And she asked him a question.
0: Wait, what's the significance? They have the kid together.
2: Yes, they have kids together.
0: That's
2: too.
0: Right.
2: And let's just say she said he had to do this. If there was going to be any type of peace. Hang on a second.

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0: Tristan Thompson was on Khloe Kardashian's podcast.
1: Yes, Khloe in Wonderland. And, you know, he is a father of four children across three relationships. He underwent a vasectomy as an ultimatum.
0: So you're right. They must be
1: together.
0: There's
1: something there. He literally said it. He's like, no more kids unless it's coming from Khloe's embryos.
0: Oh.
1: Right.
0: They can reverse a vasectomy,
1: yes,
0: right?
1: Yes, they can. And Khloe says it. She's like, Tristan may have had a little ultimatum from me. And he's like, sometimes you got to lay them nuts on the table. Straight up.
0: Oh, and get them chopped off.
1: And he's like, and I already have enough baby moms.
0: Yeah.
1: I'm like, at least you know it.
0: I mean, I feel like his whole situation is a little messy.
1: His situation is very messy, honestly.
0: So the fact that he did that, that does make a lot of sense to make it seem like that they are together.
1: Right.
0: Sneaking around, creeping.
1: It's weird.
0: Right.

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1: It's Gabby and EJ. So, you know, one thing I love about our iHeartRadio Music Festival is we always get these, like, once-in-a-lifetime collaborations that you're not going to get anywhere else.
2: Like Mary J. Blige and Prince that one time?
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1: It's Gabby and EJ. So, Joe Jonas, he is revealing a show that he auditioned for that he really crashed and burned.
2: One of my favorite shows, too, although I didn't watch last season.
1: Really?
2: It's just too much.
1: I get it.
2: But it lost me, though. Like, it was just too much.
1: It was a lot, but I'm so curious about the next season now with the way they left us.
2: Now I gotta binge it in
1: Will, because he actually likes that show. So
2: I'll actually listen this time.
1: Right. But yeah, we gotta talk next. Hang on.

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2: Whew, all right. I need a nap.
0: Just like that, it's time to go already.
1: Yes, it is time to get up out of here. Have an incredible rest of your weekend. You deserve it.
0: Yeah, be safe and we'll talk to you later.
1: Bye.

Well, good morning. Happy Saturday. I love you're hanging out on 96.7 Kiss FM. I'm Ann Hudson. And look, if you have a song you're in the mood to hear this morning, let me know. You can DM me on Instagram. It's Hudson Ann, Ann with an E.

0: Olivia Rodrigo, who I love, but I'm mad at right now because she has not one single tour date through Texas. What is wrong with her? Hopefully she'll change that. 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

0: 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I am Ann Hudson. You know she'll be in Austin in August. Such a good show, and I know it's sold out, but I'm thinking I'll be able to get some tickets for you. 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

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And we're doing that with the 250K giveaway, where you'll have a chance to win $2,500 four times a day, starting at 8 a.m. right here on 96.7 Kiss FM on Monday.

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It is Austin's number one hip music station. My name is Ann Hudson. Congrats to all the graduates. I think we're done now. Hadn't everybody graduated at this point? We're full on in summer.

0: up here hanging out here at 96.7 Kiss FM on a fun little Saturday. I'm Ann Hudson, always like super hype to play songs for you, give you a shout out on the radio. We can follow each other on Instagram. I'm Hudson Ann, Ann with an E. Also, make sure you follow the station on Instagram because we like to surprise you with big ticket giveaways around town, which is always just so much fun. Plus, we want to make sure you have the best summer ever. So here's how that's going to happen.
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You're about to win a pair of tickets to three of the biggest sold-out shows. Ariana Grande, Noah Kahan, and Olivia Dean. People are always sliding up in my DMs wanting these Olivia Dean tickets. So, look, you get to win next after Hozier on KISS.

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It is Austin's number one hit music station. I'm Ann Hudson, play Leon Thomas for you, who's going to be here for ACL. Ooh, and a reminder, on Monday, we're kicking off our 250K payday to celebrate America turning 250 years old, all right? So starting on Monday morning at 8 a.m., you can win four times a day.

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1: 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I'm Ann Hudson. I'm out for the weekend, but I'll meet you back here on Monday morning at 10 a.m.

0: summer ever with the sold-out tickets to see Ariana Grande, Noah Kahan, and Olivia Dean. Yeah, that's up for grabs every hour on the 30. So another chance to win it here in just a few minutes. Hey, Aubrey, appreciate you hanging out. And Kyle, just getting home from taking the kiddo to camp. What kind of camp is he doing?
1: Basketball one.
2: Oh, that's fun. Man, they need to, like, start adult camp, you know, where we can all just go away for a week and hang out.
1: That would be lovely, yeah.
2: 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That's the kind of adult camp that I'm trying to enroll in, you know.
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Rodrigo dropping her new album out in like 2 weekends. Yeah, it's 96.7 Kiss FM. Definitely going to be premiering music off that new album when it's dropping, but this is the lead single off of it. New

0: 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Hey, Jen, what are you doing?
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Robin Zan. We are determined for you to have the best summer ever. You're seeing Ariana Grande, Noah Kahan, Olivia Dean. That's how you have the best summer ever. A chance to win tickets to all three next.

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Okay, has anyone ever wondered too, why is my phone the one determining if I'm a real human or not? 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Why is my robotic phone in charge of deciding if I'm not a robot or not? 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

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Coming up next, sold out Ariana Grande tickets, sold out Noah Kahan tickets, sold out Olivia Dean tickets. 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

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And oh, yeah, Ariana Grande tickets and Noah Kahan tickets as well. All three. That happens at 5:30. Don't go anywhere.

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No, you're going to be there in person. 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

quote another lyric from this girl right here. That's my man. Yeah, that's my man. That's how T-Swift was looking at Travis when he was on that Jumbotron at an NBA game, chugging a beer. That's the kind of love I aspire to have in my life. I had a

0: 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What's up? All right, got some listeners asking for Olivia Dean. We'll do Man I Need coming up next.
1: Awesome.
0: I got
1: Thank you.
0: And oh, yeah, no, stick around too, because you're going to want to hang a little bit later, 6:30. I'm going to get you sold out tickets to hear it live and see Olivia Dean and Ariana Grande and Noah Kahan. Yeah, all the sold out tickets for your best summer ever. Have you heard of this yet?
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believe you are going to Ariana Grande this summer. I can't believe that you're going to Noah Kahan this summer. I can't believe you're going to Olivia Dean this summer, because all those tours are completely sold out. How are you getting those tickets? Well, if you just keep listening to 96.7 Kiss FM right after this, I'm going to get you all of them. Your best summer ever is coming up next.

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Shh. 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Sorry. I'm on Instagram. My favorite show is on right now. Justin Bieber just posted a bunch of family pics. 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

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Your best summer ever.